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1: 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Just checking in. I know there's a lot going on right now. 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